0: Spooky season, it is officially here. It's Nightly with Jade and Tyler, and that means pumpkin season is here with it. Jade, I don't think I've ever asked you this question. Maybe I haven't, just forgot. Are you a pumpkin spice girl? I know you drink a lot of coffee, but are you drinking PSLs?
1: I just love that you called it PSLs. I'm totally stealing that. Have never had a pumpkin spice latte, but one of my fondest memories growing up is like my mom would get a real pumpkin and we'd carve it. It would literally fold into itself because it had no, you know, structure after that. But we used to always toast those pumpkin seeds and then put a little salt on them. I love that. But I've never had any pumpkin spice anything.
0: Well, this is something I never thought I'd be talking about on the radio. There's a company that created a pumpkin spice themed casket for your loved ones who never want to be out with pumpkin spice. You know, they always have pumpkin spice with them.
1: I knew the cult was a real thing, but taking it into the next life is actually wild. What do we mean by pumpkin spice casket?
0: Well, a company called Titan Casket created a pumpkin spice themed casket for your loved ones who never want to be without the pumpkin spice. In the online ad, they say, pumpkin spice forever. PSL season doesn't have to end when you do. And they direct people to pumpkinspicecasket.com. And I don't know how much caskets cost. I've never looked one up, but the pumpkin spice casket costs $1,600.
1: Wait, that can't be right. Is that an addition onto the regular casket? Because caskets are expensive. It's expensive to die. So they're just seasoning us. Okay.
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21: A flood watch continues until 1 p.m. Wednesday afternoon. A tornado watch continues until midnight tonight. Thunderstorms likely tonight, otherwise overcast. Lows level off around 68. Southerly winds 8 to 15 miles per hour. Cloudy skies again tomorrow. Storms likely, highs around 71. I'm weatherology meteorologist Paul Trombley. Right now, 75.
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0: So a teacher, she's gone viral for taking her lunch, which is only 20 minutes, and sitting by herself across the campus rather than spending any lunches with her coworkers that are all joining in together to share a lunch.
1: And what are the people having a problem with?
0: Coworkers started calling her grumpy and antisocial when really she just wants to eat lunch outside. And you know what? I can't blame her. And you know, here in the building, we're all kind of just way too busy anyways. So I eat lunch the majority alone in my car.
1: You got to think about having 1,000 freaking students come through your classroom a day, the attention that they need, not only just educationally, but sometimes with their personal issues. Any chance you get to run away and have a moment to yourself is a great one. So you can kind of

0: forget red flags that we look for. Women are sharing their little green flags that make them love their husbands even more.
1: And sometimes it's the smallest things, and many times they're free.
0: Yeah, one of the biggest green flags that was on this list, how they treat the servers. And I couldn't be more on board with this. Just show respect. I mean, they're working hard. They got things they're dealing with. And don't be mistreating the servers or the bartenders.
1: Definitely going to be a character flaw.
0: How they talk about their family.
1: It gives you a good idea of where they come from, their relationships, and gives you a little insight about how they love.
0: Gentlemen, call your moms. I spoke to my mom yesterday for about an hour. Just do it.
1: Yes.
0: Remembers the tiny little details.
1: If he knows that, you won't even need a Christmas list. He's been clocking it all year in his notes.
0: And they don't keep score, which is, I think, one of the biggest things in relationships. It's not who won that argument or who won that battle.
1: Sometimes you just ain't got the energy, and you look for your partner to help carry you through, so I can completely understand that. One of the smallest green flags for me in my relationship is that every single morning, without fail, there's always a hot coffee waiting for me on the counter. And I'm just like, it's the little things that bring the girls joy. So I love this list.
0: Yes, love that.

0: Sometimes wordplay in a business, you need to just think about what words we're using to sell your business or to sell tickets for something.
1: Sometimes you see stuff hit the net, or even worse, hit an advertisement, and you're like, how did it go through so many channels to get approved and no one thought about this?
0: So Chester Zoo, which is in the UK, they recently started a predator tour at the zoo, but the children's tickets were listed as child predator tour. Obviously, it meant animals as predators, so they fixed the wording.
1: Child predator tour at the zoo is a parent's nightmare.
0: So yeah, they're children, so they want to say this, you know, this is for kids, but they're also wanted to, you're going to be meeting the most iconic and fiercest predators. So there were two options to buying tickets, adult predator tour and child predator tour, which went viral online. They've admitted and corrected, saying, and I quote, it was an unfortunate named mistake. Sorry. Yeah, when I first read the title, I was like, are they going to get all these child predators in a room, like and then arrest them all? I mean, that would have been smart.
1: Just like bait these people. They're like, oh, they're definitely going to buy this ticket. We've got them in one place, sending the cops.
0: Well, yeah, you know, like some Facebook, like police websites, they'll be like, hey, if you have any drugs, we'll buy them off of you.
1: And people are going to go for it every time. It's crazy.
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0: You know, Ty, I told you, Tyler, I've shared with you many times that my boyfriend is a super techie freak. So, of course, anytime iPhone or Apple is unveiling anything new, he's going to sit me down and we're going to watch the presentation for all the new features. And I was just like, man, what are the cell phone case companies going to do for this? These people waste no time. Within the next 12 hours, they were already selling the new cases for this phone. I'm like, y'all are on it.
1: Well, my first question is he left-handed?
0: He's not left-handed.
1: Okay. So he's not the ones that are being discriminated by Apple, which the iPhone's not even out until next month. But all the reviews saying it's easy to unfold for right-handers, but the left-handed people are southpaws. It's extremely awkward and cumbersome.
0: Wait a minute. I didn't really think about that. Yeah, because it does open up like a book in that way. That's kind of funny. Sometimes our lefties get left out, and I hate that for them.
1: Yeah. I have my gripes with Apple, as we've talked about in this show. I'm a droid for lifer. I'm a Samsung guy because, you know, they make you buy these new phones, and maybe 1.1 feature of the camera is upgraded.
0: Oh,
1: it's nothing crazy.
0: I cannot.
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19: A flood watch and a tornado watch remain in effect. Storms likely tonight, otherwise cloudy skies expected. Lows level off around 68, winds out of the south, 8 to 15 miles per hour. Cloudy skies expected again tomorrow. Thunderstorms likely, high temperatures reach up to 71. I'm weatherology meteorologist Paul Frombly. Right now, it's 73 degrees.

the National Weather Service in Des Moines has issued a severe thunderstorm warning for Western Madison County in South Central Iowa, Cass County in Southwestern Iowa, Union County in South Central Iowa, Southeastern Guthrie County in West Central Iowa, Adams County in Southwestern Iowa, Adair County in Southwestern Iowa, Southwestern Dallas County in Central Iowa, until 9:15 p.m. At 8:24 p.m., severe thunderstorms were located along a line extending from near Lake Anita State Park to 5 miles northeast of Lake Icaria to 4 miles south of Nottoway, moving east at 60 miles per hour. Hazard, 60 miles per hour wind gusts. This is a radar-indicated threat. The following impacts are expected. Expect damage to roofs, siding, and trees. Locations impacted include Creston, Atlantic, Winterset, Adel, Greenfield, Corning, Stewart, Earlham, Lennox, DeSoto, Green Valley Lake, Lake Icaria, Anita, Afton, Redfield, Adair, Fontanelle, Dexter, Casey, and Orient. This includes Interstate 80 between mile markers 74 and 109. For your protection, move to an interior room on the lowest floor of a building. A tornado watch remains in effect until midnight for Central, South Central, Southwestern, and West Central Iowa. Repeating, a severe thunderstorm warning has been issued until 9:15 p.m. for the following counties in Iowa: Adair, Adams, Dallas, Guthrie, Madison, and Union.

0: do I even want to know how many group chats you're a part of, Jade?
1: My group chats are exhausting, and I'm that family member that doesn't respond, and friend that doesn't respond to anybody or anything. I won't put it on mute because it's like I want to see the information. But for example, right now, a Christmas party I attended at the end of last year, it's like a bunch of extended family members. I just got a notification this morning that said 120 unread messages. I'm like, I cannot keep up with you people. Group chats stress me out, Tyler.
0: Well, now I feel better because you text me back kind of instantly, and our group chat with our producer Tony, you're pretty in that as well. So now I feel special.
1: Listen, you are special. If it's about work or if it's my immediate family members, my man, they're gonna get an instant response. Anybody else is gonna be like, she's a horrible friend, she's a terrible texter.
0: So who's the family group one upper? There's one in every group, and I gotta be honest with my two best friends who I went to middle school, junior high, high school with. We're still best friends, and I'm the one upper in the chat.
1: Break that down for us real quick.
0: I'm always one to brag about what we do here, brag about the lifestyle, how fun it is, and they'll be like, well, I got to do this, and it's like, well, I got to do that.
1: I like a little spice in the chat, I like that.
0: So they say, yeah, there's one in every group chat. Are you one of the one uppers? Or like you said, you probably just don't even respond.
1: My man is the one-upper in all of the group chats, including my family one. I have a family group chat, which is us core four, and then there's one called Jones and G, and that's for Giorgio, and he's always got to bring the drama, the one-upping to the chat, but he keeps it interesting, so I don't mind.
0: I was going to say, yeah, at least it's interesting.
1: Right.
2: Let's go.

0: I laughed so hard when I saw this over the weekend. It's things that should be illegal that people do. There's just certain things, like if you do it, straight to jail.
1: Oh, I'm ready for this list. Let's make it hot tonight. Come on.
0: Like stopping at the top of an escalator like you just reached the summit of Mount Everest. I hate people that just stop. Like, what are we doing?
1: Oh my God, especially in the airport. It terrifies me. Move, move, keep it moving.
0: Bringing 37 items to the express checkout lane, acting surprised when people stare at you and look at you weird.
1: I don't know why people do that, but at the same time now, in today's world, it's like they're basically all self-checkouts.
0: I think you've even talked about this. People watching TikTok videos at full volume in a waiting room.
1: Tyler, nothing in this world agitates me more. I don't care if we're in the house together, sharing the couch, and the TV happens to be on. If you've got that thing pumped up more than like two ticks on your volume, I have an issue.
0: But this I have an issue with. We need to talk and then refusing to explain until later. Like, okay, we need to talk. Give me like 2-3 words on what are we talking about.
1: Yeah, that suspense is going to ruin my freaking day. Now I can't do anything until we speak.
0: Taking the last slice of pizza and leaving the empty box in the refrigerator.
1: I hate that demographic of people. Don't ever put anything back in the pantry or the fridge just for me to reach in there so excited to feel nothing but cardboard, pissed off instantly.
0: I'm not calling anybody out here, but people who save 5 minutes away or 5 minutes...
1: Tyler, say it to my face, okay? No. Time management is my problem.
0: And lastly, people who walk slowly through a store while zigzagging like they're avoiding landmines, like stay on the right side or the left side.
1: Oh, hate that, especially on a busy sidewalk. We need to treat it like the highway. Slow people to the right, fast people passing to the left, and keep it moving because a mess.
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3: 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It appears by its own numbers, the U.S. government seems insolvent. It's reported that the Treasury shows about $6 trillion in assets and over $47 trillion in liabilities. Add it all up, and it looks like the U.S. owes more than $130 trillion it doesn't have. 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
5: That's right. Coming up next, we're going to get into the cost of dating and how much it costs just to go on an average date, you, your significant other, and it's kind of shocking.

0: It is Nightly with Jaden Tyler. Next May, I'm going to be moving in to my girlfriend's house. Sometimes she's got, split custody with her daughter. And I've set the precedent early because, you know me, I'm a big football fan, big Chicago Bears fan. And on their Sundays, they like to be active. They like to clean the house. They like to go shopping, getting ready for the week. And I told them, I love you both, but don't bother me when the Bears are playing.
1: Oh my God. Laying down the law early. You're like, look, I don't want there to be any misconceptions. We get closer to the season. I need you to know how serious this is. And I get it. That's how football fans are.
0: And I'm not alone. A recent survey said 71% of football fans rearrange plans just to watch their favorite team play. Like, I'm on board. That's a lot of people. 71% is a huge percentage. Like, don't plan a birthday party. Don't have a wedding on a Sunday. I ain't coming.
1: I knew you were going to say that. I feel like there's probably a deep running rabbit hole of lore of people that have brought in like some type of jumbo screen, some blow up inflatable screen to have at the reception or at the wedding just because they could not miss the game. I'm sure some people have had like jersey dresses made. It's insane.
0: I think the only thing that I would say yes to pay my respects to a family member or friend that had a funeral that day, I would definitely go to that, but that's about it.
1: I feel like you would have one earbud in that's feeding you. Tyler.
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16: A flood watch and a tornado watch remain in effect. Storms likely tonight, otherwise cloudy skies expected. Lows level off around 68, winds out of the south, 8 to 15 miles per hour. Cloudy skies expected again tomorrow. Thunderstorms likely, high temperatures reach up to 71. I'm weatherology meteorologist Paul Trombley. Currently 75.
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0: You know, I'm all for the girls, but I'm so glad I'm not a guy. Because dating in today's world, the price of things would take me out. Like, a link up is going to clear your pockets, Tyler.
1: Yeah, and they got the average date, how much it costs. So there's a dating company called The Matchmaking Company, and they said the average date costs $85, which I feel like that's a big chunk of change.
0: I'm willing to say it's probably double that. I mean, think about it. If you wanted to order a good meal on one of the food delivery apps, it's probably going to cost you that. But to feed two people, you know, you're going to want to wine her and dine her. Even if it's not an expensive spot, it's going to add up.
1: Speaking of, like, ordering DoorDash, I pulled a U yesterday, Jade, and at, like, 6 o'clock ordered an entire two meals at Carrabba's.
0: Yo, at least they got good servings at Carrabba's.
1: Yes. And 34% of people in this survey argued with a partner over date activities. I mean, money-wise, like if the girl wants to do something and the guy's like, I can't take you, but I'll take you to Dave and Buster's.
0: I'm not going to be mad at that. I'm not going to lie. I actually went to the movies with my boyfriend recently, and I was so irritated because we got two movie tickets, a medium popcorn that we shared, two regular drinks, $75 before tax. And I was just like, Okay, we're getting, like, this is becoming a joke. This is why people don't want to go out and support things. It's not that way we don't want to be there and have these experiences. It's like, why would I do that when I can do it from home for free?
1: Yeah, it's rough out there. I could be

0: So Sunday morning, Benny Blanco had an interview with the Today Show, and I couldn't relate more to this man if I tried. He, in an interview, was talking about how he got Selena Gomez, and he's like, look at me. Well, you can hear it right now. Want me to play it?
1: Man, listen up. First of all, I gotta be like the poster child for the guy you gotta listen to. Look at me. Like, I have the most beautiful wife in the world. I did it, and I didn't use, like, black magic or anything. I just was nice, and it's like understanding your partner and being able to talk about things and have an open dialogue. Yeah, we're in a really good spot, and I'm very fortunate. And I think, again, like, not being a being nice to people put her into my orbit.
0: See, I love that. Benny and I are very similar. I am a pretty man. And
2: Tyler, I don't like you talking like this.
0: I got one of the most beautiful, if not the beautest girl in the world. And I did it just by being a nice guy and making her laugh, making her feel safe. It's not hard.
2: When was the moment that you were looking into her eyes, whether it was the first date or soon after that, that you knew you were having a soul connection?
0: I think it was like 3 weeks in. We're just watching a movie on her couch. And I couldn't look at the movie. I was just staring at her.
2: Oh, that's so cute. Stay.

0: So I don't have a family yet. I will when I move into my girl's place in May. So I didn't really know about this new trend. It's called the food divorce.
1: Ooh, food divorce. Okay. All my relationships, all the couples in the car right now are like, ears perked. Tell me more.
0: So it's circulating on social media, food divorce. It describes couples who cook and then eat their food separately.
1: Like different rooms?
0: Yeah. Like go about their ways, maybe eating it in the room, the living room, or the kitchen.
1: This is funny, but I feel like, I don't know, with today's world has become so normalized because we're all like watching TV or maybe you're catching up a little something on your phone, going down a rabbit hole on TikTok or IG Reels. It happens. But I feel like me and my boyfriend, it's very rare that we actually do, unless like the table is a mess and there's only two seats sitting next to each other at the table, we'll sit down and eat. But most times I'm like plop on the couch. He might go into his studio or upstairs to finish playing 2K or something. It's sad when you say it out loud, but it's happening.
0: Yeah. I don't know if it will happen with us, but every time we do eat dinner at my girl's place, we both sit on the couch and then we put on a movie or a TV show.
1: Definitely. And you know what? I've thought about this as we've gotten older because your girl has a daughter and she's a young teen. And it's so important to have meals together. It really is, because those are a lot of your memories that you think of when you think of eating with your family. And I'm like, you know what? Got to bring that back. Got to bring that back.
0: Oh, trust me. I'm already getting the text, especially when school season was back. And she's like, I only got 4 more years of this. I can't do it. 4 more years. Then she's going to leave. Oh. So I'm like, yeah, you're right.
1: Yeah. All these moments count for sure.
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1: It's Nightly with Jade and Siler. T, can you wrap up your weekend in one word for me and break it down?
2: Football.
1: Let's talk about it.
2: That is all I did this weekend on Saturday. I was on the couch, watched football from 11 a.m. to the last game didn't end until like 2 a.m. So just constant football. Then, of course, the NFL on Sunday. I went to a bar to see my Chicago Bears beat down the Charlotte Panthers. Sorry, Charlotte people, but the Bears are great.
1: Look, I had one thing on my itinerary for the weekend, and that was to attend a sound bath that my friend was hosting. Yeah, I went to sleep at 4 a.m. and didn't make it, and I felt like a horrible person, even though I paid $40 for the class. Spent a little time with the parents and also ordered a batch of 36 cookies that I had no reason to order, Tyler. It was a mess.
2: That's a lot of cookies.
1: Too many cookies.
2: And there was a lot of TV on tonight. You got the first Monday Night Football game, Denver Broncos taking on the Kansas City Chiefs. So we'll see Taylor on TV, on national TV for the first time as she's going to support her husband. And the Emmys are tonight as well.
1: That's right. Television's biggest night is going to be happening in real time tonight, and we could watch history get made more than once. First of all, Mariska Hargitay is hosting, and if you grew up watching Law & Order SVU, I really feel like there's a pipeline for people that grew up watching SVU and now are true crime junkies. Those are my people. I cannot wait to see her at the stage tonight. Zendaya could be picking up her third Emmy, and The Pitt. Tyler, I keep hearing about the show The Pitt. They lead with 25 nominations.
2: Yeah, I haven't seen it. I know it's a medical show, but me and my girl, she's a nurse practitioner for Children's Mercy. Yeah, she doesn't want to take any of that home, so we don't watch any medical show.
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18: A flood watch and a tornado watch remain in effect. Storms likely tonight, otherwise cloudy skies expected. Lows level off around 68, winds out of the south, 8 to 15 miles per hour. Cloudy skies expected again tomorrow. Thunderstorms likely, high temperatures reach up to 71. I'm weatherology meteorologist Paul Trombley. Currently 71.

0: is the Bachelorette capital of the world, I feel like. If you're not going to Vegas, you're going to Nash. Yeah, they call it Nash Vegas. So if you're flying into Nashville, you are now officially going to be flying into Dolly Parton International Airport.
1: I hope they really do it up Dolly style. 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
0: It was unanimous, the vote. It had to, you know, get a certain number, and it got every single person on board. What a way to remember Dolly Parton. She left.

0: I saw this trending over the weekend. It's a new report that breaks down OnlyFans spending by states. And believe it or not, you're not going to even think that this state is going to be number one.
1: You know what? I'm not going to lie. I saw what it was and I was shocked because I'm like, the rent there is already so freaking expensive. How are y'all shelling out? Tyler, I think it said something crazy like $450,000 a day towards OnlyFans creators. Is it New York?
0: It is not. Ooh. Actually, New York. No, it's actually the opposite. You got to think small, which is interesting because maybe there's not a lot to do, but that can't be true. I'll give you number four, West Virginia, $247,000 per month. Colorado, number three, $248,000. Nevada, $272,000 per 10,000 adults. And number one, North Dakota spends the most money on OnlyFans per capita. $17 million total our friends in North Dakota spending on OnlyFans.
1: Absolutely nuts that people are literally dropping their life savings into these 18 and 19-year-olds accounts, Ty.
0: Yeah, a couple perverts over there. I mean, no disrespect. I mean, is there a lot to do in North Dakota? I know it's beautiful, but isn't that where the Mount Rushmore is? Is it North Dakota?
1: Actually, I need us to find that out right now because I have no idea where Mount Rushmore is.
0: Oh, no, it's in South Dakota. I got the wrong Dakota. I'm sure South Dakota has a Mount Rushmore of OnlyFans models.
1: I'm sure they do, and I'm sure Sophie Rain is somewhere right at the top.

you're hearing my new song here first, Hate That I Made You Love Me. With your evening vibe, Nightly with Jade and Tyler.

0: It's Nightly with Jade and Tyler, and I've got a gripe. There's a grocery store that I go to constantly, and I've been entering my phone number into those little machines for decades. I've never, ever seen the price drop. It's like, what is the point of the loyalty program if I'm not getting any perks or any discounts?
1: Yeah, that's true. I love a good loyalty card, though, like a punch card. Go to a sub shop, 8 punches, you get a free sub.
0: My absolute favorite. I definitely keep a hold of those in my console.
1: So this is a new one. A 27-year-old drug dealer in Minnesota was caught selling mushrooms and other drugs, and he even tried to legitimize his business, and he gave loyalty cards to customers who purchased his drug.
0: He got his business all the way together, his illegal business.
1: The cards would have his business name, Flower Daddy, on all of them. This guy was caught when he sold to an undercover police officer. He had a large stash of magic mushrooms, marijuana products, cash, digital scales, and a pistol. He was charged with 7 felony drug counts.
0: Do you feel like you could spot an undercover out in the wild? Because I feel like something would tip me off.
1: I just wouldn't do anything illegal.
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4: 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It appears by its own numbers, the U.S. government seems insolvent. It's reported that the Treasury shows about $6 trillion in assets and over $47 trillion in liabilities. Add it all up, and it looks like the U.S. owes more than $130 trillion it doesn't have. 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

0: Do you remember who taught you how to lift weights? Most women don't have an answer. Or the answer is, some guy at my old gym. And he was wrong. Right now, there's a 14-year-old at Aptitude Fitness learning to deadlift correctly from a coach who knows what she's doing. She's going to grow up knowing strength is normal. Up front, there's a 43-year-old trying to figure out why everything that used to work stopped working. That's not her fault either. Nobody told her what perimenopause does to recovery. Same building, same coaches. Aptitude Fitness is a women's focused gym in Des Moines, built so girls get this at 14 instead of piecing it together at 43. And so the women who are 43 finally get it too. It's not too early. It's not too late. Come find out at Aptitude Fitness. Mark your calendar for September 16th. 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
1: 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Most women don't have an answer. Or the answer is, some guy at my old gym. And he was wrong. Right now, there's a 14-year-old at Aptitude Fitness learning to deadlift correctly from a coach who knows what she's doing. 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Up front, there's a 43-year-old trying to figure out why everything that used to work stopped working. That's not her fault either. Nobody told her what perimenopause does to recovery. Same building, same coaches. 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And so the women who are 43 finally get it too. It's not too early. It's not too late. Come find out at Aptitude Fitness. Mark your calendar for September 16th. 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
1: A flood watch continues until 1 p.m. Wednesday afternoon. Thunderstorms likely tonight, otherwise cloudy skies expected. Lows level off around 68, winds out of the south, 8 to 15 miles per hour. Thunderstorms likely tomorrow. Daytime highs approaching 71, cloudy skies expected. I'm weatherology meteorologist Paul Frobley. Right now, 72.
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1: A flood watch continues until 1 p.m. Wednesday afternoon. Thunderstorms likely overnight, otherwise cloudy skies expected. Lows level off around 68, winds out of the south, 8 to 15 miles per hour. Cloudy skies expected again Tuesday. Thunderstorms likely. Daytime highs approaching 71. I'm weatherology meteorologist Paul Trombley. Currently 72.
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1: A flood watch continues until 1 p.m. Wednesday afternoon. Thunderstorms likely overnight, otherwise cloudy skies expected. Lows level off around 68, winds out of the south, 8 to 15 miles per hour. Cloudy skies expected again Tuesday. Thunderstorms likely. Daytime highs approaching 71. I'm weatherology meteorologist Paul Trombley. Currently 70.
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1: A flood watch continues until 1 p.m. tomorrow afternoon. Thunderstorms likely overnight, otherwise cloudy skies expected. Lows level off around 68, southwesterly winds 8 to 15 miles per hour. Cloudy skies again Tuesday, chance of thunderstorms. High temperatures reach up to 72. I'm weatherology meteorologist Paul Trombley. Right now, 72.
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3: At 3:01 a.m., Doppler radar and automated rain gauges indicate additional thunderstorms will produce heavy rain across the warned area. Between 1 and 3 inches of rain have fallen. Additional rainfall amounts up to 1 inch are possible in the warned area. Flash flooding is ongoing or expected to begin shortly. Hazard: flash flooding caused by thunderstorms. Source: radar and automated gauges indicate 1 to 3 inches have fallen, with more thunderstorms moving into the area. The following impacts are expected: flash flooding of small creeks and streams, urban areas, highways, streets, and underpasses, as well as other poor drainage and low-lying areas. Some locations that will experience flash flooding include Atlantic, Stewart, Earlham, Anita, Exira, Redfield, Adair, Dexter, Casey, Diamond Head Lake, Menlo, Linden, Brayton, Larne, Wyota, Anita Municipal Airport, Lake Anita State Park, and Atlantic Municipal Airport. This includes Interstate 80 between mile markers 100 and 106 and between mile markers 50 and 99. Turn around. Don't drown when encountering flooded roads. Most flood deaths occur in vehicles. For the latest stream...

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1: A flood watch continues until 1 p.m. tomorrow afternoon. Thunderstorms likely overnight, otherwise cloudy skies expected. Lows level off around 68, southwesterly winds 8 to 15 miles per hour. Cloudy skies again Tuesday, chance of thunderstorms. High temperatures reach up to 72. I'm weatherology meteorologist Paul Trombley. Currently 69.
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1: A flood watch continues until 1 p.m. tomorrow afternoon. Thunderstorms likely overnight, otherwise cloudy skies expected. Lows dip down to about 68, winds out of the southwest, 5 to 10 miles per hour. Thunderstorms likely Tuesday, daytime highs approaching 72, cloudy skies expected. I'm weatherology meteorologist Paul Trombley. Currently 68.
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4: Sky stay cloudy with more showers and thunderstorms impacting the area today with a high in the low 70s. Winds out of the northwest 5 to 10. Scattered shower storm chances tonight, otherwise mostly cloudy and 60. With scattered showers and thunder showers possible into Wednesday, highs around 71. Headed back in the mid-60s with a chance for showers and storms Wednesday night. This is meteorologist Paul Trombley. Right now, 68.
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2: Good morning. Right now we have a new closed area. That's on East Euclid between Highway 65 and I-235. That's blocked in both directions due to some flooding this morning. Also, lots of standing water in and around the metro, too, to watch out for. Be extra careful on your drive in.
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15: Skies stay cloudy with more showers and thunderstorms impacting the area today with a high in the low 70s. Winds out of the northwest, 5 to 10. Scattered shower and storm chances tonight, otherwise mostly cloudy and 60. With scattered showers and thunder showers possible into Wednesday, highs around 71. Headed back in the mid-60s with a chance for showers and storms Wednesday night. This is meteorologist Paul Trombley. Right now, 70.
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2: Good morning. Lots of standing water in and around the metro this morning. They're especially warning you to be careful on I-80 going eastbound around Jordan Creek Parkway. But watch out all over the metro. Drive safe this morning and have a great day.
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13: Skies stay cloudy with more showers and thunderstorms impacting the area today with a high in the low 70s. Winds out of the northwest, 5 to 10. Scattered shower and storm chances tonight, otherwise mostly cloudy and 60. With scattered showers and thunder showers possible into Wednesday, highs around 71. Headed back in the mid-60s with a chance for showers and storms Wednesday night. This is meteorologist Paul Trombley. Right now, 70.
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2: Good morning. Right now, we got a stalled vehicle on I-235. This one is going westbound by Windsor Heights near 42nd Street there on the right shoulder. Also, standing water in and around the metro, so be extra careful this morning and drive safe.
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13: With more showers and thunder showers into the day today, otherwise staying cloudy with a high in the low 70s. Winds out of the northwest, 5 to 10. Scattered shower storm chances tonight, otherwise mostly cloudy and 60. With scattered showers and thunder showers possible into Wednesday, highs around 71. Headed back in the mid-60s with a chance for showers and storms Wednesday night. This is meteorologist Paul Trombley. Right now, 70.
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1: They say the holy water's watered down, and this town's lost its faith. 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

0: 98.3 The Vibe, new Miley, just Miley. That's Bass Persuades. I'm Taylor Jason. Then you wonder, well, is she calculated in taking the Cyrus off her name? They asked her dad, Billy Ray Cyrus, what he thinks of it. And he said he is just fine with just Miley. He said that's what he's always called her, just Miley. So it is all good. Bruno Mars coming up. So is Olivia Rodrigo. Drop Dead is next.
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0: From the 98.3 The Vibe Weather Center, this is Des Moines' most accurate forecast.
8: With more showers and thunder showers into the day today, otherwise staying cloudy with a high in the low 70s. Winds out of the northwest, 5 to 10. Scattered shower storm chances tonight, otherwise mostly cloudy and 60. With scattered showers and thunder showers possible into Wednesday, highs around 71. Headed back in the mid-60s with a chance for showers and storms Wednesday night. This is meteorologist Paul Trombley. Right now, 70.
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You know it. Heston House. And guess what? 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For just

Stella, still number one. Only record to break is Mariah Carey. Will she do it? It's like a drama. 98.3 The Vibe. 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

98.3 The Vibe. Are we going a little too far with pumpkin spice? If you're a pumpkin spice fan and you die, you can get a pumpkin spice casket for $1,600. It's orange on the outside, white on the inside. 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

0: 98.3 The Vibe. Somber says my body isn't ready. I'm Taylor J. Hopefully his body is ready to hit the road on his first big tour. That's exciting. This fall. Are you ready to take part in the first ever Taco Bell golf outing, the Live Moss golf outing? First things first, you got to get to Top Golf in West Des Moines for a chance to qualify to be in the November Live Moss golf tournament. Kevin Hart is somehow involved. If you're part of the foursome that wins, you get to choose what Taco Bell menu item will get to come back. That's powerful. Taylor Swift is coming up. So is Ariana Grande.
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0: From the 98.3 The Vibe Weather Center, this is Des Moines' most accurate forecast.
10: With more showers and thunder showers into the day today, otherwise staying cloudy with a high in the low 70s. Winds out of the northwest, 5 to 10. Scattered shower storm chances tonight, otherwise mostly cloudy and 60. With scattered showers and thunder showers possible into Wednesday, highs around 71. Headed back in the mid-60s with a chance for showers and storms Wednesday night. This is meteorologist Paul Trombley. Right now, 69.
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You know who's retiring at the age of 83? Judge Judy. 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

0: 98.3 The Vibe, Martin Garrix and Ed Sheeran in Repeat It. I'm Taylor J. You know Ed Sheeran is on the Loop Tour right now. And little controversy. Macklemore was the opening act, and then Macklemore got a little political on stage, and some stadium owners didn't like it, and they put some pressure on Ed. That was an uncomfortable conversation that Ed Sheeran had to have with Macklemore. Ed does not get into politics, and Macklemore has been replaced on the Loop Tour, and that's what's going on. Bruno Mars also touring stadiums on the way. So is Miley Cyrus when she was Miley Cyrus, not just Miley.
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9: With more showers and thunder showers into the day today, otherwise staying cloudy with a high in the low 70s. Winds out of the northwest 5 to 10. Scattered shower storm chances tonight, otherwise mostly cloudy and 60. With scattered showers and thunder showers possible into Wednesday, highs around 71. Headed back in the mid-60s with a chance for showers and storms Wednesday night. This is meteorologist Paul Trombley. Right now, 64.
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0: 98.3 The Vibe. I love that so much. Bass Persuades from Miley. It's Taylor J with you. So could she, this is the rumor, do you think she could be doing the Super Bowl halftime show in 2027? She's had a lot of hits. She's an energetic performer. I'm intrigued by that thought. Stella Lefty and Taylor Swift coming up.
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10: A flood watch continues until 1 p.m. tomorrow afternoon. Chance of rain showers this afternoon, otherwise overcast. High temperatures reach up to 72, north winds 5 to 10 miles per hour. Cloudy skies expected again tonight. Slight chance of thunderstorms, lows dip down to about 60. I'm weatherology meteorologist Paul Frombly. Currently, it's 65 degrees.
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Random thought for you. 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

Taylor Swift. Cause I can do it with a broken heart. To Post Malone. And everything in between. 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

0: 98.3 The Vibe, Cat's Eye and Animal. I'm Taylor J. Have you seen the double lives of suburban wives? It's on HBO Max and I believe the Discovery Channel. It's about these ladies who are undercover OnlyFans content creators. Their friends and family and neighbors don't know about it. So it's all about that. You don't see anything salacious in it. So I think a lot of people started to watch it and lost interest because they don't really show what they actually do on OnlyFans. Now there's data out there. Where do you think Iowa ranks when it comes to states that spend the most on OnlyFans? We are mid-pack. We're 26. $58.68 million spent over the last year in Iowa on OnlyFans. Ella Langley coming up. So is Olivia Rodrigo. Stand by.
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8: From the 98.3 The Vibe Weather Center, this is Des Moines' most accurate forecast.
9: A flood watch continues until 1 p.m. tomorrow afternoon. Chance of rain showers this afternoon, otherwise overcast. High temperatures reach up to 72, north winds 5 to 10 miles per hour. Cloudy skies expected again tonight. Slight chance of thunderstorms, lows dip down to about 60. I'm weatherology meteorologist Paul Trombley. Currently 66.
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12: A flood watch continues until 1 p.m. tomorrow afternoon. Daytime highs approaching 72 this afternoon under overcast skies with a chance of rain showers. Northerly winds 5 to 10 miles per hour. Cloudy again tonight. Slight chance of thunderstorms. Lows dip down to about 61. I'm weatherology meteorologist Paul Frombly. Right now, 65.
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12: A flood watch continues until 1 p.m. tomorrow afternoon. Daytime highs approaching 72 this afternoon under overcast skies with a chance of rain showers. Northerly winds 5 to 10 miles per hour. Cloudy again tonight. Slight chance of thunderstorms. Lows dip down to about 61. I'm weatherology meteorologist Paul Trombley. Currently, it's 64 degrees.
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1: 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No accidents and no delays.
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6: A flood watch continues until 1 p.m. tomorrow afternoon. Overcast skies tonight with a slight chance of thunderstorms. Lows dip down to about 61. Northeasterly winds around 5 miles per hour. Cloudy skies expected again tomorrow. Chance of thunderstorms. High temperatures reach up to 69. I'm weatherology meteorologist Paul Trombley. Currently 65.
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14: A flood watch continues until 1 p.m. tomorrow afternoon. Overcast skies tonight with a slight chance of thunderstorms. Lows dip down to about 61. Northeasterly winds around 5 miles per hour. Cloudy skies expected again tomorrow. Chance of thunderstorms. High temperatures reach up to 69. I'm weatherology meteorologist Paul Trombley. Right now, 64.
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0: You know those weeks when you tell yourself, if I can survive until Friday, then I can survive anything. It's Tuesday. I need a cigarette. I don't smoke cigarettes, but it's been that kind of a week. Ty, how you feeling tonight?
1: Yeah, we need to have a taco place on speed dial so they can DoorDash us some tacos and margaritas.
0: I'm advocating for a food truck in the parking lot. Now, look, before we get into the hits here, because we've got so much to talk about, we're going to talk about the Emmys tonight and some other drama on the timeline. In our recent conversation with Teddy Swims, what were you most surprised to learn about him?
1: That he told us that 90% of his body is covered in tattoos.
0: I was shocked that he said that he lets them put their signatures next to it, or the fact that you asked him his most monumental made it moment in the industry, and what did he say?
1: The Wiggles.
0: Yes, performing with the Wiggles in Australia completely took me out. Now, let's get into the vibe right here with Teddy Swims. It's Mr. Know-It-All on Nightly with Jade and Tyler. Welcome to the show.

0: back-to-back hits.
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0: It's Nightly with Jade and Tyler, and television's biggest night took place last night at the Emmys. Taylor Swift's Emmy cameo was super cute and unexpected. I know the Swifties loved that, although she was out in Arrowhead, so that was quite the surprise. But I think her cat actually had the bigger moment, Tyler.
1: Yeah, Taylor and the cat, Olivia, both made an appearance in this scene.
2: Captain, if I may, yes, these are all Emmy-nominated shows. Yes, the Eras Tour got 5 nominations. Good for her. Those categories were last week. Why would she be showing up to the ceremony tonight? She's probably going to be sitting at home playing with those cats she's named after TV show characters.
3: Exactly. And her cat is named Olivia Benson. Wait, I'm Olivia Benson.
0: Olivia Benson, mind you, we're talking Taylor's cat here, who's living out my dreams because I'm an SVU fanatic, is a billionaire. Absolutely crazy.
1: Yeah, so that was one of the highlights of the Emmys last night. Also, Widow's Bay made history. It won 14 Emmys. Matt Rice from Widow's Bay won 2 lead actors for shows like Widow's Bay and another one, Netflix, The Beast in Me. So, had a heck of a night.
0: The Pitt also took home a lot of wins. I've got to find out what the hype is about. Adding it to my watch list ASAP.
1: And it was great to see Michael J. Fox being honored and on the stage after he received 2 emotional standing ovations and was presented the Bob Hope Humanitarian Award for his contributions to Parkinson's research. So it was good to see MJ Fox on the stage.
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12: The U.S. Treasury quietly released its official financial report for 2025. 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
10: A flood watch continues until 1 p.m. tomorrow afternoon. Overcast skies tonight with a slight chance of thunderstorms. Lows dip down to about 61. Northeasterly winds around 5 miles per hour. Cloudy skies expected again tomorrow. Chance of thunderstorms. High temperatures reach up to 69. I'm weatherology meteorologist Paul Trombley. Right now, 64.
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0: You know, my first and only time ever in a Waymo was with you, Tyler. What did you think about that? Because I actually thought I was going to be freaked out, but it was kind of cool.
1: Yeah, it's crazy to see how far technology has come because, yeah, it's a driverless car and you pretty much get to control everything, just not the speed.
0: But have you seen the cyber cabs?
1: I don't know what that is.
0: So they're these gold cars. Austin, Texas had them first. I've seen a couple of them being test driven around the city, but it is, yes, another driverless cab. These are all Elon Musk Tesla based cars. They're all gold. It looks very hip hop inspired, to be honest. Gold rims, and it's got this airbrushed cyber cab painting on the side. What makes these different from the Waymos is that they have no steering wheel and no back window. It's completely covered. It'd be like you and me sitting next to each other in what looks like kind of a carriage. It's a little coupe, and it just has one giant screen. Like, our computer screen is the size of the control panel in the car. So how would you feel riding in one of them?
1: Well, let's go.

0: You know, we don't get a lot from Justin Bieber on social media. He'll kind of just post when he wants to, and it will be absolutely random things. However, this is not as random. He posted a series of photos on Instagram with the caption, 8 years until infinity, as they celebrate Justin and Hailey Bieber 8 years of marriage.
1: I'm honestly shocked that 8 years has flown by so quickly. Like, at the time that they had gotten married, there was so much drama between the fandoms, which is like, oh my gosh, guys. It's so hard to be them, because they scroll down the same exact timelines that we do, and you can't miss that stuff, but shout out to them for pushing through. I'm so excited to see if Baby Jack Blues is going to be a musical prodigy or supermodel taken after his mama.
0: Yeah, they got married back in September of 2018 at a New York courthouse. It was highly private, only attended by two witnesses.
1: Wow, I didn't know that.

0: It's Nightly with Jade and Tyler. And honestly, the more and more time goes on and I see Benny Blanco be a guest star on any TV show or podcast show, I'm always going to stop my scroll because he stays dropping gems. And I can see why Selena chose him. He seems like somebody who's easy to unpack with behind closed doors.
1: Yeah, he seems like he's just one of us. He's just a normal, everyday person, just with a skill of writing, producing, and singing songs.
0: And making diamond hits, for sure.
1: Yes. Him, he's got a new book out called F Failure. It just dropped today, actually. He explains in an interview with the Today Show that a lot of us are afraid to fail. And I think that's kind of true.
2: A lot of people are scared to fail, you know? Today, we're in a time where everything you do is on display. You know, you post something, it's like live for everyone. A lot of people are embarrassed to make that first step.
1: Which is very true. I feel like a lot of us are scared and we put ourselves out there only to get hurt. In this interview, he continued to say that he wants to fail every day because if he's not failing, he's not trying.
0: It's so important that any of the young people that are listening to us really, really absorb that. It's kind of an inevitable part of wanting to become anything that you want to be. Whatever your dreams are, you're going to go through the awkward phases of figuring it out. Or maybe you have huge dreams and expectations and it's hard to execute because you don't yet have those resources. You've just got to start somewhere. But I really do pray for the young people today because when we were growing up, we had a little bit of taste of that with some social platforms, but YouTube was probably the biggest. Now, every step of the way, we're seeing the development happen in real time. And even the biggest of the biggest, they get it the worst. I can't even imagine the mental health of some of these celebrities, but don't let it stifle you from even putting yourself out there or just hiding the dream that you have because the people with the biggest, most negative opinions, they do that because they're sitting from the sidelines. Anyone who's trying is going to cheer you on because they can relate from that place. You got to get past the thinking of your hometown, you know, small-minded people and maybe even your coworkers, your social circle. If you feel a calling, you've got to follow it.
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1: Hopefully you've reached that part of the evening where everybody stops asking for all the little things from you. 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
2: Last night, the celebs were out in full force as Kansas City, the Chiefs, are back. They got a big first win, and who was in the suite? The Travis Kelce suite? Well, we know Taylor was, but she was sitting next to who?
3: Good friends Taylor Swift and Tom Cruise in the suite just below us, talking it over as the Chiefs jumped out in front 7-0.
2: I had no clue that Tom Cruise was a Kansas City Chiefs fan.
1: Taylor's suite has officially become the most unpredictable VIP section in football history. It's I Knew It, I Knew You on Nightly with Jade and Tyler.